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0: 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It is Hannah Lane, and it is our Y2K throwback, which means we're playing all your favorite hits from the early 2000s for Labor Day weekend. I have Samantha from Arlington on the phone. Samantha, what do you want to hear tonight?
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0: Y'all, I Law, New Country, 96.3. It is Hannah Lane, and it is our Y2K throwback. You know what that means? We're playing all your favorites from the early 2000s. If you want a certain song on your radio tonight, let me know. 888-787-1963. You never know. We're playing anything from Jason Aldean. Also, we also have Darius Rucker. We had Rodney Atkins. We have Sugarland. We have Eli Young Band. We have Miranda Lambert and so many more artists in our radio tonight. So if you want to hear a certain song from them from the early 2000s, again, let me know. 888-787-1963. And happy Labor Day weekend.
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0: He's won a ton of them, but how important are those awards to Chris Stapleton?
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Well, guess what? We're going to be having five answers on the board. And if you get all five answers, DFW, you clear out the board tonight. And I'm trying to do a Labor Day weekend, y'all night long for you. So make sure you're here for it. We're going to play coming up around 8:30.

0: when Rascal Flatts sold out in Nokia Live in Grand Prairie and Miranda played her first set at Billy Bob's. These were the songs that we had cranked up.
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Y'all night long, New Country 96.3. It is Hannah Lane, and it is our Y2K throwback for Labor Day weekend, which means we're playing all your favorite hits tonight from the early 2000s. This is one of my personal favorites, but it's also what Casey and Dallas requested. It's Settling Sugarland right here on New Country.

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all day long, New Country 96.3. It is Hannah Lane, and it is our Y2K throwback for Labor Day weekend. We also have Y'all Night Long Feud coming up before 8:30, so make sure you're here for it.

Y'all night long, New Country 96.3. It is Hannah Lane, and it is our Y2K throwback for Labor Day weekend. I hope you have a great Labor Day weekend, but we're going to keep making it great right here all weekend long, throwing it back to the early 2000s. If you want to hear a certain song, let me know. 888-787-1963. But for now, here's Kenny Chesney, living in Fast Forward.

a Y2K throwback Labor Day weekend on New Country 96.3. 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

96.3, it is Hannah Lane, and we are going to be playing Y'all Night Long Feud coming up in the next two songs, so make sure you're here for it. It's going to be Labor Day weekend themed. Five answers on the board.

0: when Texas Stadium tailgates turned into full-on concerts in the parking lot?
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0: Y'all Night Long, New Country, 96.3. It is Hannah Lane, and we are playing Y'all Night Long Feud right here on New Country, 96.3. During our Y2K throwback for Labor Day weekend, I thought it'd be fun to have a Labor Day weekend-themed Y'all Night Long Feud. 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

0: What do you suppose the first thing country star Blake Shelton does after he records a song?
1: When I complete a recording, normally the first place I listen to it is just on my iPhone, believe it or not. I think you can really tell a lot about a mix and the song if you can hear it on that tiny little speaker, and if it jumps out at you, that's usually the first place I listen to it. And I know that's weird, but I feel like if you can make something sound incredible on that little tiny speaker, then you've really done something.

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1: I'm very happy to be the first woman to have a bar on Broadway. And my friend and designer, Farrah Queen from Oklahoma, came and helped me put my stamp on this place because I really wanted to make sure that it had some girl vibes and obviously a rhinestone saddle because everyone needs one of those. But I definitely have seen since I've been going down there, all the girls doing exactly what I was hoping they would do, which was come there and party and have a place to feel safe and happy and really go honky-tonking.
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1: A big, fat steak.
0: Steak is number three on the board, which means we have not gotten the number one answer yet. 888-787-1963. Four answers left on the board. Name something people grill for Labor Day weekend.
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0: country am I in?
1: It doesn't matter. It's 5 o'clock somewhere.
0: It's always on 5 in Margaritaville, come to think of it.
1: Yeah, I heard that.
0: You've been there, haven't you?
1: Yes, sir.
0: I've seen your boat there.

0: Y'all Night Long, New Country 96.3. It is Hannah Lane, and we are playing Y'all Night Long Feud. We asked, what is something people grill on Labor Day weekend?
1: Hamburgers.
0: Hamburgers is the number one answer.
1: Woo-hoo!
0: That means we have three answers left on the board. Name something people grill for Labor Day weekend. 888-787-1963.

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Y'all Night Long, New Country, 96.3. It is Hannah Lane, and we are still playing Y'all Night Long Feud. We have two answers left on the board. Names on the people grill for Labor Day weekend, 888-787-1963. Burgers, hot dogs, and steak has already been said, but can you get the final two? Let's see. Here's Dirk's Vista.

0: at the Granada, CCR, and Trees. 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

0: 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It is Hannah Lane. And name something you grill on the grill for Labor Day weekend.
1: Chicken.
0: Chicken is number five, which means we have one answer left on the board. We've said burgers, hot dogs, steak, and chicken. 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

0: 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It is Hannah Lane, and we are playing Y'all Night Long Feud. One answer left on the board. Name a food people grill for Labor Day weekend.
1: Oh, my gosh. I can't believe I got through. Ribs.
0: Ribs is the last answer.
1: Yeah!
0: That means you cleared out the board, DFW. Congratulations, and thank you for playing Y'all Night Long Feud. 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

0: Y'all Night Long, New Country 96.3. It is Hannah Lane, and I have some very exciting news to share. We got to welcome my nephew into the world tonight. So happy birthday to Hudson James. Y'all, I am super excited. My brother and my sister-in-law just welcomed their baby boy into the world about 30 minutes ago, and I am so filled with joy. I cannot wait to be back with my family and meet Hudson James. We actually did not know what the gender was going to be until tonight, so it was a surprise. It was an amazing, amazing surprise. I am so excited. So thank you so much for hanging out with us tonight, being here and celebrating Hudson James coming into the world. I am one proud aunt right here on New Country 96.3.
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1: They sing every word to every song, not just singles, you know, album cuts. And it's just a feeling of, wow, this is why I do this in the first place. I mean, it takes you back to the first time that you're on stage for four people singing over beer bottles. But then you're like, wow, I've come to this, and people really know me and know my music. 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

Y'all Day Long, New Country, 96.3. It is Hannah Lane, and it is our Y2K throwback for Labor Day weekend, which means we're playing all your favorite hits from the early 2000s. 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

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Let me know what song you want to hear. And here's Famous in a Small Town, Miranda Lambert.

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is our Y2K throwback, which means we're playing all your favorite hits from the early 2000s for Labor Day weekend. Here is one of my favorites. It's Amarillo Sky, Jason Aldean.

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It is Hannah Lane, and it is our Y2K throwback for Labor Day weekend, which means we're playing all your favorites from the early 2000s. But this next song hits me personal. I feel like it's exactly my theme song for why I had to get out of my hometown and move to DFW to hang out right here with you on your night show. 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

0: Y'all Night Long New Country 96.3. It's Hannah Lane, and I'm hanging out with you right here on your Friday night for Y2K throwback for Labor Day weekend. And that means we're playing all your favorites from the early 2000s all weekend long to celebrate Labor Day weekend. 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
4: 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It's the first word is playing guitar, playing the drums, playing music, playing. 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

0: Anniversary. It is Hannah Lane, and it is our Y2K throwback for Labor Day weekend. We hope you are enjoying it as much as we are. We're playing all your favorites from the early 2000s. Let's keep it going. Here is Truck Yeah, Tim McGraw, right here on New Country 96.3.
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0: 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It is Hannah Lane. We are having our Y2K throwback for Labor Day weekend. We hope you have a great and amazing Labor Day weekend. And we hope you spend it right here with New Country 96.3 while we play all your favorites from the early 2000s. Let's keep it going, though. Here's Right Where I Need to Be, Gary Allen.
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It is Hannah Lane, and we are having our Y2K throwback for Labor Day weekend. Oh, we're playing all your favorites from the early 2000s. Here's one of mine. Ladies love country boys. Trace Atkins.

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Let's keep it going. Here's Bottoms Up, Brantley Gilbert, right here on New Country 96.3.

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0: Y'all, I love New Country 96.3. It is Hannah Lane, and today is a special day slash night for me. We welcomed Hudson James into the world tonight. My brother and my sister-in-law had their baby tonight. I cannot wait to go back home and meet Hudson James. He is adorable. He was born at 8:13 tonight, so I am super, super excited. What a great way to kick off Labor Day weekend. I'm so excited to be hanging out with y'all. I can't wait to go meet Hudson. It is a great night right here on New Country 96.3.
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Y'all Night Long, New Country, 96.3. It is Hannah Lane, and we hope you have loved our Y2K throwback. We're going to be doing it all weekend long, playing all your favorites from the early 2000s. Let's keep it going, though. Tonight, here is What About Now, Lone Star.

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8: 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Trevor grew up in Detroit, so he had a lot of that. 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I think Brad was a big Guns N' Roses fan. It runs the gamut, and I think you can kind of see that when you come see our show and hear our whole like body of work and all our songs. We cover all the bases, I think.
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day, Potts Farm was a place to go. 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
15: Yeah, that was one of the things, like, before, you know, anybody even really knew who I was. 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And she listened to it and then showed Chris. now just getting the right one and whenever, and just it's surreal.
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16: Put me in the game, coach. 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
18: 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Hey, this is Taylor Swift, and you're listening to my new song. 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
11: 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So they were like, you know, we obviously fully support, you know, you going out to Nashville and chasing your dream. 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
1: 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Just play the game one way. 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

0: from Wild West in Arlington to Sneakin' and to Gas Monkey Live before it was cool. 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

0: Back when Alan Peck was driving you home every afternoon. 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He's still in rehab.
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0: time zone am I on? What country am I in?
1: It doesn't matter. It's 5 o'clock somewhere.
0: It's always on 5 in Margaritaville, come to think of it.
1: Yeah, I heard that.
0: You've been there, haven't you?
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1: Our influences kind of run the gamut. 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So there's everything from country, you know, Alabama, to Motown. Trevor grew up in Detroit, so he had a lot of that. 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I think Brad was a big Guns N' Roses fan. 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We cover all the bases, I think.

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10: 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It's impossible to describe other than it's just perfect and it's amazing.
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0: Hey, I'm Chris Van Vliet. This is Insight with Chris Van Vliet. Go behind the scenes and beyond the headlines with people like John Cena.
1: That's where Never Give Up comes from. I wasn't Brock. I wasn't Roman. I wasn't

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0: have a new song that sounds a little bit like this. We'll play that song and talk about my world tour as I count down the hits with Lon Helton of Country Air Check. Right now, here's Lon with the week's hottest song.
1: Well, thanks, Tucker. And our radio stations give the honor to Bailey Zimmerman, Chevy Silverado.

0: Bailey Zimmerman and the week's hottest song, Chevy Silverado. And later, we're going to find out if Bailey wheels his truck to the top of this week's chart on Country Countdown USA. Each week, I'm joined by a top country star who gives me a hand counting down the hits along this week in person. Tucker Wetmore, how are you?
1: I'm good. How are you doing, man?
0: Good, man. Last time you were here was actually via Zoom because you were, what, were you in London?
1: No, it was right before London. I can't remember where.
0: You were there a long time.
1: I was overseas for 7 weeks straight.
0: Was that like the longest you had ever been away from home?
1: Yeah, I think so, yeah. Actually.
0: Yeah, I mean,
1: it was a long time.
0: That is a long
1: time. By the
0: end
1: of it, I was like, I don't feel real right now.
0: I'll bet. Well, something happened at the very end of that tour that I'm going to talk about later. Just one of the great moments in ACM Award history when you were on stage. And,
1: oh, yeah.
0: And yeah, we'll talk about that later. We'll tease that a little bit. And you're here with us. Appreciate the time because you're just about to have your third number one party.
1: Three. That's
0: for
1: crazy.
0: For Brunette, yeah.
1: I'm excited. It's going to be party or not, for sure.
0: I would think so. Those number one parties are always fabulous because the writers have a chance to all get together with the artist.
1: Yeah. No, it's a great opportunity for... I'll just put a spotlight on the writers and the people that are down in the nitty gritty on Music Row. You know, it's awesome.
0: Also, want to talk about this new mixtape you have, the Sunburn mixtape. It's six songs. One of which is the new single. Who told you that?
1: Yes, sir.
0: So lots to talk about with Tucker Wetmore as we get along. Right now, we'll get things started at number 30. This is Parker McCollum, Killing Me.

0: Parker McCollum leading off the week's top 30 with Killing Me. Tucker Wetmore is my co-host this week.
1: We mentioned before that when you leave here, you're going to the number one party for Brunette.
2: Oh, yeah.
1: You know, that song has had such an amazing impact, and you have to feel that as you're singing it live.
2: Oh, yeah. Every night.
1: I mean, and he felt it build, right?
2: Mm-hmm. I mean, yeah. So we end our set with it.
1: Yeah.
2: Pretty much every night, and it's crazy. It's wild.
1: Like, you do like a 12-minute version of...
2: It would work.
1: I feel like it would work. I have no doubt it would work.
2: Dude, it is so fun to play live, and people just go feral as soon as they hear that down. You know, that acoustic riff. And I remember the first time I played it, I played it at a festival or something. And I played it for the first time, and I had teased it a couple times on TikTok. Mm-hmm. So I'm like, let's try it. And I remember that first time I played it, the crowd just lost their mind. And not all of them knew what the song was at that point because it wasn't out yet. But they lost it. The people that knew, they're like, oh, you got to listen to this song. And now I play it every night, and it's definitely one of the highlights.
0: Oh, yeah.
2: The way I open it up is, where's all my blondes at? And then we're like, I'm like, this one's for the brunette. And then we go into the, then they all lose it. So it's fun.

My co-host Tucker Wetmore, his latest number one, Brunette. His current single is Who Told You That? As we get back to the chart at 29, here's Shane Proffitt, Long Live Country.

0: Shane Prophet entering the countdown at number 29, Long Live Country. I'm Lon Helton, and coming up, my co-host Tucker Wetmore shares the stage and a few margaritas with Luke Bryan.
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0: Chase Matthew up a couple to number 28. That's Holding It Down. Tucker Wetmore along as my co-host this week. And hey, before we leave Chase, of course, he was down at Luke Bryan's Crash My Playa this year, as were you. Chase was telling me that the two of you guys were on stage one night along with Luke.
1: I had this idea to prank Luke on that night, and so I sent my runner to go buy us a bunch of sombreros. And so we had these I'm telling you, these things could have been a UFO lawn. Like, they were huge. And so we put these massive sombreros on, and we ran out there. It was me and Tucker and the Castellos, Priscilla Block, George, like all of us. And we all ran out there, and I was standing behind Luke. He jumped up on one of the speakers, and he turns around, and my big sombrero blows off my head. I grab somebody else's and throw it on his head. But, man, what a good time. And, you know, I think that's all that matters, man. As long as you're having a good time out there, you're going to have a good life.
2: Yeah, I forgot about that, honestly. That feels like it was four lifetimes ago. But, yeah, that did happen. That 100% happened. Probably forgot about it because of the Luke Bryan margaritas beforehand.
1: Mm-hmm.
2: But it's always so fun. I've played Crash My Play, I think, 2 years now.
0: Yeah.
2: And, it's just always just a party, man. Luke makes it so fun. His team makes it so fun. And then you get to hang out with your buddies like Chase and just do bro things. You know, it's like it's so much more fun than it is feel like working.
0: Uh-huh.
2: Like, I can't tell you how many times I'd be sitting backstage and just like talking to like Aldean or Chase or Luke or, you know, whoever it is that are there. And we'll lose track of time, drinking, having a good time, hooting, hollering, and then they're like, "Oh yeah, I gotta go play real quick. I'll be right back."
0: Right, you know? Right. I know your performance interrupts the party.
2: It does.

Luke Bryan and his number one from 6 years ago. That's One Margarita. Tucker Wetmore is my co-host, getting back to the chart. We're 27. Here's Luke Combs, Rethink Some Things.

0: Luke Combs up a couple to number 27, Rethink Some Things. I'm Lon Helton, and coming up, we're going to revisit the Academy of Country Music Awards with one of its big winners, who also happens to be my co-host, Tucker Wetmore.
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0: Tucker Wetmore is my countdown co-host. We're 26. Russell Dickerson, Worth Your While.

0: Russell Dickerson up a couple to number 26. That's Worth Your Wild. We're counting down the hits here with Tucker Wetmore. I guess I actually should say the ACM New Artist of the Year, Tucker Wetmore, is in here as my co-host. That sounds better.
1: Yeah, that's right.
0: Let's talk about that night. We alluded to it a little bit at the start of the show, that you were on the stage in 02 in London. Now, you didn't know that was going to happen, right?
2: I had no idea.
0: Because you were surprised by...
2: my mom on stage, and I was so confused when she came and walked out. I'm like, Mom, what are you doing? I'm working right now.
0: Right.
2: And I was super surprised. I had no idea. And they stopped the show, and they're like, all right, I'm gonna bring the attention to the screen, because there's a screen on the side of the stage, and Thomas Rhett's big old head on the screen talking about my golf game. And I was like, yeah, that sounds about right. But then he said, congratulations, new male artist. And I was like, the way it all worked out and planned out, and the way they planned everything, and it was exactly what I would have wanted. You know, my mom presented it to me and on stage and in London, and it was really, really cool.
0: It was indeed really cool, and I think the look on your face at the time kind of said it all. I do want to talk some more about that night. Got to get back to the countdown though at 25. Here's Blake Shelton. Let him in anyway.
3: Ain't it

0: Blake Shelton up a couple to number 25. Let him in anyway. Tucker Wetmore is my co-host this week. We're just talking about the ACM New Male Artist of the Year Award that you took home this year. Just the emotion that you showed was really, I mean, it was raw. I don't know if it was a combination of the fact that you were at the end of seven weeks away, and your mom, and the award. It seems like this giant perfect storm just hit you, but it was just great emotion.
1: It was, I mean, that was all raw emotion. You know, you think about it, I was on the road for 7 weeks. I was, you know, we were all so tired and, you know, played, I think, 16 shows in 21 days at that point. Mm. And the emotion was real. It was everything I would have wanted. Mm-hmm. Like I was just saying, it was really cool.
0: It's pretty special for sure.
1: Yeah. I can't really put it into words.
0: Yeah,
1: you know,
0: I'm sure.
1: Just, it's a feeling that I wish everybody got the chance to feel it at one point in their life, you know?
0: Yeah, truly, truly unforgettable, I think. Such a great moment for you. Along with Tucker Wetmore, going to get back to the countdown at 24, Hudson Westbrook, Painted You Pretty.

0: Hudson Westbrook up one, the number 24, Painted You Pretty. I'm Lon Helton. Coming up, my co-host Tucker Wetmore spends some time on the water with Dustin Lynch. Country Countdown USA.
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0: Craylon James up one at number 23, Water at a Wedding. Tucker Wetmore is my co-host this week. And hey, speaking of water, and this is a stretch, but when Dustin Lynch was in here as my co-host, he was telling me that the two of you guys share some similar interests.
1: Yeah, so Tucker Wetmore, I'm so excited. I've got another buddy on the lake in Nashville. Anybody that follows us along on socials know that we love to be on the water. We love to do life on boats, and that's where a lot of my music is inspired, and I like to boat check a lot of my music. Like, I want all of my songs to be able to be enjoyed on a boat. So Tucker recently has joined me out on the water. He's got a boat, a big surf boat that's bad to the bone, and he was over at one of my house parties, had mentioned he was looking at maybe getting a spot out here close to the water, and he did it. So I'm stoked. I've got another homie out here. You know, so it's like, okay, I felt like I was kind of holding it down alone for a while, but now I've got another partner in crime out here on the in Nashville.
2: Yeah, that's right. Yeah, dude, Dustin's such a good dude. I've got a lot of really funny stories with Dustin, actually. None I'm going to share right now. But
0: we'll save for the next time you're here, all right?
2: Yeah, that's right. That's right. No, nothing too crazy like that. But yeah, he's right. We spent some time on the water, and he's 100% correct. The boat test for new songs is an actual thing, and we were out in the water with some friends. We met up and tied our boats out, you know, out in the cove out there, and we were sitting there. It was just us two, just nobody else on the water, just us two boats, and like torrential downpouring on us, but we had such a fun time, and we were testing songs, sending songs back and forth, listening to on the water and stuff, and you know, those are some of my favorite memories, and it's fun to be able to do that with a good buddy of mine.
0: Yeah, and I think he's the perfect guy to do that with, because Dustin, as he tells me, is always listening to songs. So anyway, we are talking about Dustin Lynch. He's next to 22 with Easy to Love.

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2: 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I'm Jelly Roll, and here's my song in the week's top 30.

0: Jelly Roll stays at number 20 with Hands Up. Tucker Wetmore is this week's Countdown co-host. We talked earlier that you started the year on a real world tour. Spent a couple of weeks in Australia along with Jordan Davis. And when he was in here, he was really raving about your show.
1: Yeah, that's his first time over there, and it will not be his last, man. That guy is a rock star, man. He crushed it. He's a great dude. You know, the success, I feel like, came quick for Tucker. And Man, dude, he has handled it just about as good as you can. It was cool. We got to hang in Australia. I feel like I'm guilty of this. I feel like I meet somebody that, you know, you're like, I like this guy, man. We should go hunt together.
0: Right.
1: So me and Tucker are trying to line down a duck hunt. Hopefully we can do it this year.
0: Has that happened?
2: No, not yet. Not yet.
0: Have you guys been trying?
2: Duck season's coming up, though. Yeah, we're trying to line up something. I feel like we've been trying to line up a duck hunt for like a couple years now. He's just he's one of the best dudes I think I've ever met. You know, him and, you know, I'd put TR in that same mm-hmm. category. But just being out on the road with him, especially in a place like Australia, I've never been there. I don't know what to expect. I don't know my way around. I don't even know where I'm at, you know. But he kind of took me under his wing throughout those couple of shows we played out there. And, you know, it's just cool to see somebody that carries themselves the way they do off stage do the same thing, mm-hmm. you know, on stage or with his crew and with his band. And he just got it all figured out.
3: It's

0: latest number one for Jordan Davis, Turn This Truck Around. Tucker Wetmore is my co-host, and I mentioned earlier that the two of you guys did a tour of Australia earlier this year. Just kind of curious what you learned about Jordan on that trip.
1: We spent quite a bit of time together in the past couple months, and he really likes Mario Kart, and he's really? Constantly playing Mario Kart on his bus, and he likes to talk about Mario Kart a lot. But it's just something fun they do. They got a whole setup in the back of their bus, and they just sit there and play Mario Kart when they're not on stage. It's hilarious.
0: But
1: it's
0: of
1: awesome.
0: All the things, of all the games,
1: yeah.
0: Mario Kart.
1: Mario Kart, yeah.
0: Is that the residue of having four kids? I mean,
1: probably. Probably. But no, they love to play. It's fun to watch them get into it.
0: Now, that's something I'm not sure I knew about Jordan Davis, but I will ask him about that the next time he's here. Along with Tucker Wetmore, we're getting back to the countdown at number 19. It's Ella Langley, Loving Life Again.

0: Ella Langley moving up forward to number 19, Loving Life Again. I'm Lon Helton, and coming up, my co-host Tucker Wetmore sends a message to his buddy, Hardy. Country Countdown
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16: Oh.

0: Hardy, along with Eric Church, Morgan Wallen, and Tim McGraw. They're up one at number 18 with MacArthur. We're counting down the hits this week, along with Tucker Wetmore. And, of course, you've been on the road with Hardy for, what, the last few months. And he is actually going to be in here next week as my co-host. So is there anything that you would, any message you'd like to send Hardy or anything you'd like to
1: Oh, gosh. Hardy, man, my golf game's getting better. We need to hit the links soon.
0: Does that mean it's gone from good to great or bad to decent or decent to good?
1: It's gone from bad to maybe he can shoot.
0: To not embarrassing?
1: maybe he can shoot a good shot here and there. But yeah, man, Hardy, hope you're doing good. Hope the fam's doing good. Proud of you, man.
0: All right, we'll send a message along to Hardy when he's here next week. In the meantime, it's back to the countdown at 17. It's Dan and Shay, and Say So.

0: Dan and Shay again at number 17 with Say So. Tucker Wetmore is my co-host this week. We're talking about you doing your first tour of Australia earlier this year. Is there a part about being in Australia that you really liked?
1: Yeah, the food
0: was
1: amazing. I'm a huge seafood guy, and they got great seafood down there. Mm. And the people were like, how do I say this? America likes to think we're like the only country with country, you know?
0: Right.
1: But you go to Australia, and they're redneck. Dude, they are so redneck, and I love every bit of it. But they're so kind and just like humble, and just their hospitality is just through the roof. And they're just all Australians want to do is listen to country music and have a good time and drink beer. That's pretty much all they want to do. And they got great hunting out there too. And it was really cool to see. It was really cool to feel kind of like at home in a place so far away from home, if that makes sense.
0: And I don't know this. You might have heard it, but do they have a word similar for redneck?
1: I think it's blogan. Oh, gosh.
0: We'll have to ask Keith Urban.
1: Yeah.
0: Phone a friend. And while we do that, we're going to move on to number 16 in the countdown. Here's Riley Green, Think You Should Run.

0: Riley Green up a couple to number 16, Think Is You Drunk. I'm Lon Helton, and coming up, we're going to talk about Sunburn Mixtape. That's the latest project from my co-host, Tucker Wetmore. Country Countdown USA.
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0: Lainey Wilson and John Mayer up one at number 15, Phone Keys Wallet. We're counting down the country hits this week along with my co-host Tucker Wetmore, and want to talk about this new project of yours. It's called Sunburn Mixtape, just released at the end of July. Six-song EP. Just the background of why the Sunburn Mixtape.
1: You know, I haven't really released music since last April, you know, with my first album, and I knew I wanted to do something this year, and I was actually originally planning on dropping an album this year, and I've been working towards working on an album, and then I got to the point where summertime was hitting, and I'm like, I'm just so busy right now, like I'm not in the headspace to release an album. What we have is it feels really good, but I feel like I can do better. And my whole thought was like, all right, let's give the fans something, let's give the people something to listen to while I still feel really proud of, you know, a smaller project, and I'm still releasing like songs I'm really proud of that are leaning into the kind of sonically where I'm going, kind of leading into the new world that I'm trying to build with this next album right now. And I'm a sucker for summertime, and I was like, I've always wanted to do like a summertime type project, an EP or mixtape, and it felt just like a good time to do it, you know.
0: And we're going to put that on pause for just a minute, come back, talk some more about your Sunburn mixtape. We'll do that with Tucker Wetmore after we get to 14. Here's Zach John King, Get to Drinkin'.

0: Zach John King up one at number 14, Get to Drinking. Mercant, I'm down here with Tucker Wetmore talking about your new six-song EP called Sunburn Mixtape. So have you always been a sun and beach guy? I mean, given the fact where you grew up,
1: yeah, it doesn't really
0: doesn't seem to lend itself to the beach from Great Northwest.
1: I love the beach, man. You know, growing up, my family's thing was cruising. So we'd go on a lot of cruises, like Bahamas and, you know, kind of like island style cruises. And I grew up doing that quite a bit growing up. And, you know, I've always just loved the beach. Nothing beats a Pacific Northwest summer, too. So I'm right? a sucker for those.
0: I do have one question, though. In the videos that shows you on the beach and in a chair in the sun, but you're always wearing jeans or long pants. What is the deal? Even one of them, you go into the water and sit in a chair and you're wearing long pants. It's like, what are you doing?
1: I thought it looked cool. And, you know, can't show your knees for free.
0: What?
1: No, I'm just kidding.
0: What? You can't show your knees?
1: I'm just kidding. Yeah, I don't know. It captured that kind of nonchalant beach bum aesthetic and kind of just like waking up from a long night, going out on the beach and just throwing your pants on, going for a swim. You know, that's something I'll definitely...
0: Throwing your pants on and going for a swim? Yeah. Sure, that's normal.
1: Yeah, that's right. That's something I'll definitely do, though. You know, and I've done it more times than I can count.
0: You did mention in there, though, that you're working on a new album as well, and we want to talk about that in just a little bit with Tucker Wetmore. Right now at 13 on the countdown, here's Zach Top, South of Sanity.

0: Zach Top up 1 at number 13, South of Sanity. I'm Lon Helton, and coming up, my co-host Tucker Wetmore tries to remember his time on stage with Luke Bryan.
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0: Luke Bryan at number 12, country, and she knows it. Tucker Wetmore is my co-host this week. We talked earlier about you being down at Luke's Crash My Playa in Cancun earlier this year. And did you get a chance to join Luke on stage for that last night? Because usually from what I hear, that last night is pretty loose.
1: Yeah, it is. It is pretty. All the nights are pretty loose, if I'm being honest, Lon. Yes, and I can't remember what we sang. I think my first year, I went out with him, and we sang a song. And at this point, I'm feeling pretty good. You know, I'm backstage having a good time. And they're like, you got to go on. I'm like, I just played. And they're like, no, Luke wants you on for this song. I'm like, oh, gosh, I forgot about that. So I'm wearing, like, long jorts, and I have no shoes on. I'm surprised I had a shirt on. So I just walk out on stage with the mic and sing the song with him. But, oh, gosh, I can't remember what song it was. I remember Luke took a look at me on stage and just started laughing at me. I'm like, dude, give me a break.
0: Well, Luke has a reputation for telling the artist the song they're going to play about 1 minute before they play it, and it might not be the one that they talked about earlier that day.
1: Oh, 100%. Yeah. So. And just, if you know the words, then good for you. You know.
0: But you know what? No one cares.
1: Oh,
0: because
1: no.
0: It's such a because
1: it's Luke Bryan.
0: I think people love that. It's loose. It's fun, and it's something they're never going to see anywhere else, right? I do want to come back talk some more about Luke and Crash My Playa. We'll do that with Tucker Wetmore after we get to number 11. Here is Morgan Wallen. Been by now.

0: from the Sam Pack family of five-star dealership studios with the most new country in Texas.
1: Yeah. 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
3: We're counting down the week's top 30 according to Country Air Chick. I'm Turker Wetmore here with Lon Hilton. Lauren Elena is joined by Chase Matthew on this song, All My Exes.

0: Lauren Elena and Chase Matthew up a couple to number 10 with All My Exes. We're counting down the hits here with Tucker Wetmore. We're just talking about Luke Bryan's Crash My Playa Festival down in Mexico earlier this year. Also there was Josh Ross, who was telling me that he got to hang out with you one night.
1: It got a little loose that night. I think there's some funny photos. I was there with Tucker, and I think I was running around like trying to pants Tucker and pants Jacob Hackworth, and it was just like we're all like casually like, I don't know, messing with each other, you know, daring somebody to jump in the ocean, one person to jump in the ocean swimming, and it was like the Olympics, I guess, in a weird way. But just such a fun time, and honestly, the fans there, they've been going for years. It's like it's what they look forward to every single year. They definitely do it right there, so it's cool. I can't wait to go back.
2: Yeah, I remember that. That was a fun night. Yeah, he was just running around trying to pants people. And there's actually a picture on my Instagram. He ended up getting Jacob Hackworth, and we all posed for like a picture, and Jacob's, you know, his butt's out and he's facing the other way, and that's a funny, if you get a chance, you go look it along. But yeah, it's just a fun time. It's a party, and it was fun to hang out with Josh and Jacob Hackworth, and you know, all my buddies. That's what it feels like. It's just a big hangout.

0: look moving on.
1: A recent number one from Josh Ross, Hate How You Look. Tucker Wetmore is my Countdown co-host this week, and up next to the Countdown is George Burge. Got to talk about him a little bit, because he is going to be out with you later this year.
2: Yeah, I mean, George is another one of those dudes that he's just so down to earth and so solid, and you know, having him out on the road for, you know, the Burnett World Tour Part 2 was kind of a no-brainer. You know, I believe in everything that he's doing, and every time I'm with him, we have a good time. And he's just a good dude, and he's got a solid head on his shoulders, and I believe in his music. He's super, super talented.
1: Yeah, he's really a good guy. And of course, his current hit features a guy that we've talked about a number of times here on the Countdown. It's George Burge along with Luke Bryan. They're at number 9, Ride, Ride, Ride.

0: George Burge and Luke Bryan up one to number nine. Ride, ride, ride.
1: 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Here's my song in this week's Top 30. We

0: John Morgan again at number 8 with Kid Myself. I'm Lon Helton, and coming up, his latest hit shows a whole new side of my co-host, Tucker Wetmore.
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0: Taylor Swift at number 7, I Knew It, I Knew You. We're counting down this week's country hits along with Tucker Wetmore. We were talking earlier about your Sunburn mixtape and a new single of yours, Who Told You That? Mm-hmm. I like the line, I'll take a walk on the beach and I'll write your name in the sand. And what's the other one about, hey, I am a romantic, who told you I wasn't type
1: yeah,
0: of thing?
1: Yeah,
0: you know?
1: Exactly. Yeah, I mean, it's just, music's supposed to be fun. Lyrics mm-hmm. are supposed to be fun. And I don't know, it's just, this was an outside song and it got pitched to me and a lot of the bones were there, but it was fun just really experimenting, like I was saying earlier. It's just been so fun experimenting with guitar licks or drum fills or, oh, that snare is a little too cracky, let's throw a towel mm-hmm. on it. And, you know, it's like, it's just, it's fun being a creative when you get the chance yeah. to create, you know.
0: Well, here's the song we're talking about. You'll find it on his Sunburn mixtape, my co-host Tucker Wetmore, and Who Told You That?

My co-host Tucker Wetmore with his current single, Who Told You That? Now later, we're going to talk about what's coming next for Tucker. Right now, though, at number 6, here's Kenny Chesney and Carry On.

0: Kenny Chesney up one at number six, Carry On.
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0: Country Countdown USA. Tucker Wetmore is my countdown co-host. We are at number five. Here's Kane Brown and Woman.

0: Kane Brown at number five. That's Woman. Tucker Wetmore is this week's Countdown co-host. As we talked earlier about your Sunburn mixtape, you mentioned that you're also working on a new album now. But you also said that it kind of has a new sound to it. Mm-hmm. Where are you going?
1: I'm a sucker for like the 70s and 80s style music. That's pretty much all I listen to, like Bobby Caldwell or like Hall & Oates or like Queen or, you know, all those kind of stuff. Van Morrison.
2: That's a wide range, by the way.
1: Huge range.
2: Van Morrison to Hall & Oates to Queen.
1: No, absolutely. But that's all I listen to is the oldies, man. I feel like back then they weren't afraid to experiment with sounds, you know, and weren't afraid to just create music for the sake of creating something that makes you feel something, whatever that feeling is, you know. And that's really what I'm exploring right now, and I've been exploring it in the creation process for a little over a year now, where it's just like, even though it's not normal, doesn't mean it's wrong, you know, because this guitar lick or this guitar sounds really cool, and it's not necessarily standard country sounding, but it's, you think of, you know, all the oldies, it's they weren't afraid to experiment, and that's where I'm at.
2: And what kind of was the spark for that? What drove that?
1: It's just what I love to listen to, you know.
2: So, and you wanted to transfer that feeling of
1: nostalgia is what I'm chasing. You know, when it comes to sonically, I'm just trying to chase something that you feel like you've heard 100 times over. Mm-hmm. You know, it's like something that feels familiar, something that feels new in a sense of like, dang, I want to listen to it, but I feel like I can relate to it. You know.
2: So that fresh but familiar. That sounds pretty fascinating. Can hardly wait to hear the new music. And in just a little bit, too, want to hear about your plans for the rest of the year. We'll do that with Tucker Wetmore as we get to number four in the countdown. Here's Ella Langley and Morgan Wallen. I Can't Love You Anymore.

0: After a couple of weeks at number one, Ella Langley and Morgan Wallen at number four, I Can't Love You Anymore. Tucker Wetmore is my co-host this week, and up next is Stella Lefty. And you were telling me that you've kind of gotten to know her through your friendship with Vincent Mason.
1: Oh, yeah. Me and Vincent are good buddies. Yeah, that's. I'll leave it right there. Me and Vincent are really good buddies.
0: Oh, we're not going to leave it right there.
1: Me and Vincent have some stories. And
0: Now, where'd you guys meet?
1: I can't remember the first time I met him. But it was one of those moments that I felt like I knew him my whole life, you know. And he's just one of those dudes that you feel like you know when you first meet him. He's super just a good time, and he likes his people, and he's killing it right now. He's so talented. Him and Stella are fun to watch together, and their relationship and all that stuff. And I'm just happy. He seems super happy. I'm happy for him.
0: I have not met him yet, and I haven't met Stella yet. I think through the grapevine here that they were involved. They've been together for a while or a little while.
1: Yeah, I think a little while
0: before hits.
1: I think so. I'm not sure.
0: Because this Stella Lefty song is unbelievably catchy. And I actually got in line and was looking at her other stuff because I really hadn't heard much about her before. Mm-hmm. And all of her stuff is so catchy.
1: Yeah, she's so good.
0: Now we're talking about Stella Lefty. She is next at number three with Boston. On a

0: Stella Lefty again at number 3, Boston.
1: I'm Turker Wetmore here with Lon Hilton. Coming up, Lon and I will get the number 1 song in the USA.
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0: Luke Combs again at number two, Be By You. Tucker Wetmore is here as my co-host. And what is going on with you for the rest of this year?
1: A lot. This year has been a whirlwind. I was thinking about it the other day, actually. It was a kind of weird stat, but I was on three tours before summer even started this year. And that's how I started my year. And since then, it hasn't even...
2: And the three were...
1: It was the Jordan Davis, right, Australia part. Right. It was Burnett World Tour Part 1. And then... and then Hardy.
2: Right.
1: Yep.
2: Right.
1: And so I was on three tours before summer even started this year. And, wow, and it hasn't even began to slow down at all. And it's been crazy. But the rest of the year is full of shows. I'm a keep writing for this album that I'm hoping for next year, and find some time to take a nap. Is up there on
0: you
1: the
0: can
1: list.
0: Sleep when you're dead, isn't that?
1: So? Yeah, that's right.
0: Well, on to the number one song in the USA. Here's Bailey Zimmerman, Chevy Silverado.

0: Bailey Zimmerman and his sixth number one Chevy Silverado. And there they are. The top 30 country hits in the USA is compiled by Country Air Check. We've been counting them down here with Tucker Wetmore. And hit records means you see the USA. You got some dates there for us?
1: Yeah. Yeah, man. We'll be all over. We'll be in Evansville, Indiana on September 11th. Nashville on the 12th. Knoxville on the 15th. Chicago on the 18th. Detroit on the 19th. And Pittsburgh on the 20th.
0: Going to be playing here in Nashville, as you said, on the 12th of September. Thoughts on playing the big arena here?
1: Oh, it's going to be fun to play Bridgestone for the first time. I haven't done it yet, so it's definitely a bucket list item.
0: Of course, the current hit, Who Told You That, from the Sunburn mixtape. Best luck with that. Thanks for helping me count down the hits, and we're off to your number one party.
1: Let's roll. Thank you, brother.
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Remember when Lone Star was touring all around North Texas? I introduced them a time or two at Cowboys and Billy Bob's. 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

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Coming up in about 20 minutes, I'm going to get you in to win tickets to possibly Thomas Rhett or Tim McGraw or a couple more. Hang with me. We'll do that in 20 minutes here on New Country.

Worley on your Y2K throwback Labor Day weekend with Brother Van, the least known radio show. I teased it earlier, and now it's coming up in only two songs. Your chance to win tickets to see Thomas Rhett, Shaboozy, Tim McGraw, or maybe Hudson Westbrook. That's right. We'll do it in two songs on your Y2K throwback Labor Day weekend on New Country 96.3.

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0: The Eli Young Band, When It Rains, and it never rains in North Texas here lately. A new country 96.3 with Brother Van and the least known radio show on a Y2K throwback Labor Day weekend on a Saturday, September 5th in the year of our Lord, 2026. And I always look forward to this weekend because we throw it back to the golden age of country. When country had party anthems and country was cool again, I played this music the first time around, and now I'm getting to play it again this weekend. If Memorial Day is the kickoff of summer, then Labor Day is the windup of summer. It means going back to school. It means firing up the grill, 4-day weekend, cracking open a cold one. I'm talking about Dr. Pepper. Yeah, you guys were thinking something else, weren't you? And for me, that would be a diet Dr. Pepper. Also, we are getting you in to win tickets to see Thomas Rhett, Tim McGraw, Shaboozy, or maybe Hudson Westbrook. And you do that by texting, simply texting this word to 888-787-1963. And that word would be TAKEOVER. TAKEOVER. It's all one word. Takeover. Text that right now to 888-787-1963. Because the least known radio show is not a spectator sport. You have got to participate to fully appreciate all the finer things of the least known radio show. So participate now and participate often all the way up until 2 o'clock this afternoon. Because it is a Y2K throwback Labor Day weekend on New Country 96.3. Would somebody get me a Diet Dr. Pepper, please?
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1: I would really love to do a duet with Brothers Osborne. I think TJ Osborne has one of the greatest tones of all time in country music. I just would love to collaborate with him. So if you all are listening...

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1: All My Friends Say had just came out, and I got to open for Brooks and Dunn in Pittsburgh. 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

0: 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New Country 96.3, but it's a Y2K throwback Labor Day weekend, taking you back when country was cool. And country's going to be cool today at Bedford Beats and Eats. It is what it is. Beats, good music with Parmalee, and Eats, a lot of food. We'll be out there today. 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

It's a Y2K throwback Labor Day weekend on New Country 96.3. Sunny all weekend long, 99 today, 101 tomorrow, 102 for Labor Day. Right now, sunny and 84 with Brother Van. 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
13: 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We finally do it. Second song, I slipped down to a knee, pop right back up, never missed a beat.

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It's a Y2K throwback Labor Day weekend on New Country 96.3 with Brother Van, and I am in heaven because today is day number 3 of 5 days of college football. It is back. And Lainey Wilson, I just caught her on ESPN. She's the celebrity guest picker for College Game Day on ESPN. She is in Baton Rouge, and she just performed calling Baton Rouge for the LSU-Clemson game later on today.

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It's a Y2K throwback Labor Day weekend. A new Country 96.3 with Brother Van. Bedford Beats and Eats going on today. Let me see. That's going on in Bedford. That's right. Yeah, it's got Parmalee going on at 7:30 tonight. And then we've got Grape Fest coming in a couple weeks. Hawkeye and Michelle got your tickets when they're back on Tuesday with New Country. Strictly out of-

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And coming up in two songs, we're going to get you in to win a goody-goody gift card and get qualified for a $500 one. What would a Y2K throwback Labor Day weekend? What would it be without playing some George Strait?

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8: 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So there's everything from country, you know, Alabama, to Motown. Trevor grew up in Detroit, so he had a lot of that. So there's a lot of pop, a lot of rock. I think Brad was a big Guns N' Roses fan. It runs the gamut, and I think you can kind of see that when you come see our show and hear our whole like body of work and all our songs. We cover all the bases, I think.
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11: A Better Life with Dr. Sanjay Gupta.
12: For a long time, when we talked about the HPV vaccine, we were talking about protecting girls from cervical cancer. But now there's something every parent of a boy should know as well. The vaccine isn't necessarily just for girls, because a new study out of Johns Hopkins School of Public Health found that boys and young men who got the HPV vaccine cut their risk of developing HPV-related cancers by about half. HPV, that virus, is incredibly common, nothing to be ashamed of. Almost everyone who's sexually active will likely be exposed at some point. The CDC currently recommends the vaccine for kids at ages 11 or 12, but it can be given as early as 9. And if your kid missed it, it's not too late for them to get protected. Catch-up shots are recommended through age 26. If you have questions, if you have concerns, your family pediatrician is a good place to start. I'm Dr. Sanjay Gupta, helping you live a better life.
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14: I always liken it to being in a sandbox and just like calling a bunch of friends over and we're just going to make some stuff and see what happens. And the thing I keep being reminded of is that it's called playing music. And I think a lot of the times we all forget that because it's a job as well, but it's like it's playing. That's the first word, is playing guitar, playing the drums, playing music, playing. It's meant to have a playfulness quality about it.

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1: When I decided to move, I was kind of running out of my lease in Boone, where I was no longer a student at the time. I decided to leave Boone, and I had just recently dropped out with 21 hours left to pursue music. And my parents have always been very supportive, and they don't make a ton of money. So they were like, you know, we obviously fully support, you know, you going out to Nashville and chasing your dream. But we also don't have the ability to kind of catch you if you fall.
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It's a Y2K throwback Labor Day weekend on New Country 96.3 with Brother Van. And if you have not heard the keyword to get in to win tickets to one of the following four shows, Tim McGraw, Shaboozy, Thomas Rhett, or Hudson Westbrook, I'm going to give you that keyword. Coming up in two songs here on New Country 96.3.

0: truck's gonna be sorry when you're heading to get tofu and he has a flat tire and his foreign car and don't know how to change it and he gets your new Gucci shoes wet and mad and irritated. I've seen you irritated. I'm telling you. Better him than me, actually.
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You could get in to win tickets to one of the following four shows: Tim McGraw, Shaboozy, Thomas Rhett, or Hudson Westbrook, by texting TAKEOVER. That's one word, TAKEOVER, to 888-787-1963. It's a Y2K throwback Labor Day weekend with Garth.

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1: Yeah, that was one of the things, like, before, you know, anybody even really knew who I was. You know, I just kept covering his songs, and I wanted him to notice me so bad. And the first time I met him, I met his mom as well. And I remember her telling me, like, yeah, we knew about you before, you know, anybody else, because somebody hit him up whenever I put Getting You Home on YouTube. And she listened to it and then showed Chris. Now just getting the right one and whenever, and just, it's surreal.
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was the place to go. Load the truck up, hit the dirt road. Jump the barbed wire, spread the word. Light the bonfire and call the girls. King and the can and the Marlboro man. Jack and Jim were a few good men. Where you learn how to kiss and cuss and fight too. Better watch out for the boys in blue. And all this small town, he said, she said. Ain't it funny how rumors spread? Like I know something y'all don't know. Man, that talk is getting old. You better mind your business, man. Watch your mouth. Before I have to knock that loud mouth out. I'm tired of talking, man. Y'all ain't listening. Them old dirt

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I remember way back when they were single and they met on tour. Well, now they are ready to celebrate their 30th wedding anniversary. 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Here's Faith Hill on your Y2K throwback Labor Day weekend.

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Back in the day when Blake Shelton would come into the station, oh yeah, back in the 90s, ladies, he had that beautiful mullet. 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

0: 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Actually, it could be one of the following four shows: Tim McGraw, Shaboozy, Thomas Rhett, or Hudson Westbrook. 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Once again, it could be one of those four shows: Tim McGraw, Thomas Rhett, Shaboozy, or Hudson Westbrook for your Y2K Throwback Labor Day weekend on New Country 96.3.
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13: 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What is this place? And the same with me. You know, I go to L.A., and it's like, what is this place? Like, how do I fit in here? And I would still feel that way if she wasn't there, you know? And I think the same thing with her when she comes to Oklahoma. It's just, that's what completes the journey for us, is it's just as long as we're together, it really doesn't matter.
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1: They sing every word to every song, not just singles, you know, album cuts. And it's just a feeling of, wow, this is why I do this in the first place. I mean, it takes you back to the first time that you're on stage for four people singing over beer bottles. But then you're like, wow, I've come to this, and people really know me and know my music. And I don't know, it just sometimes overwhelms me.

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1: Our influences kind of run the gamut. There's a lot of us in the band, and we listen to all kinds of different stuff. So there's everything from country, you know, Alabama, to Motown. Trevor grew up in Detroit, so he had a lot of that. So there's a lot of pop, a lot of rock. I think Brad was a big Guns N' Roses fan. It runs the gamut, and I think you can kind of see that when you come see our show and hear our whole like body of work and all our songs. We cover all the bases, I think.
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0: I go back to the turn of the 1990s to the 2000s with a Y2K throwback Labor Day weekend on New Country 96.3 with Steve Holy and a brand new girlfriend. Oh, what is that?
1: She said, I need some time to find myself. I need a little space to think. And maybe we should start seeing other people. 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

Tim McGraw. Of course, he's got to be a part of your Y2K throwback Labor Day weekend on New Country, and you could get in to win tickets to see him or Thomas Rhett, Shaboozy, or Hudson Westbrook by texting TAKEOVER, one word, TAKEOVER, to 888-787-1963. 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

Throwback Labor Day weekend, and your weather for this weekend, sunny and highs right about 100 all weekend long. No rain in sight. Right now, sunny and 92 over North Texas and at New Country.

A throwback Labor Day weekend. It's presented by Goody Goody. And coming up in two songs, we're going to get someone in to win a gift card and get qualified for a $500 Goody Goody gift card.

0: Kenny Chesney and Beer in Mexico on your Y2K throwback Labor Day weekend. I would settle for a beer on Lake Louisville or Lake Ray Hubbard or Lake Grapevine. Heck, I would settle for a beer in my bathtub right now. I'm ready to get my weekend started. Like y'all, I'm working. It is Y2K Throwback Labor Day weekend and is presented by Goody Goody. 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Well, we are giving away gift cards all weekend long. 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
1: When I decided to move, I was kind of running out of my lease in Boone, where I was no longer a student at the time. 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So they were like, you know, we obviously fully support, you know, you going out to Nashville and chasing your dream, but we also don't have the ability to kind of catch you if you fall.
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1: It's a Y2K throwback Labor Day weekend on New Country 96.3. And going on right now, it's Bedford Beats and Eats. Good food and good music with Parmalee tonight at 7:30. And then in a couple weeks, it's the 40th annual Grape Fest in Grapevine, the largest wine festival in the Southwest. And Hawkeye and Michelle will have tickets for that when they return on Tuesday. It's all with New Country 96.3.

I'm loving it. It's day three of a college football weekend. Looking around the state, UNT's at Indiana right now, and it's not pretty. Texas State at UT at 2:30. Baylor at Auburn, 2:30 also. A&M plays later on tonight at 6 o'clock. And then Abilene Christian at Texas Tech, also at 6 o'clock. May your

0: It's Hawkeye and Michelle, and come Tuesday morning, if you're a teacher, you're going to want to be here.
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0: 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I think you can really tell a lot about a mix and the song if you can hear it on that tiny little speaker, and if it jumps out at you. 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And I know that's weird, but I feel like if you can make something sound incredible on that little tiny speaker, then you've really done something.
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Heavy Keith on your Y2K throwback Labor Day weekend. Some people might ask, why do we do it, Brother Van? I would simply answer, because the chicks dig it. Chris Cagle.

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If you have not heard that keyword for this Y2K Throwback Labor Day weekend to get in to win tickets for Tim McGraw, Shaboozy, or Thomas Rhett, or Hudson Westbrook, I'm going to give it to you. Coming up in two songs you can

0: Miranda Lambert, famous in a small town. Believe it or not, there was at one time she was famous only in the small town of Lyndale, Texas. It's a Y2K throwback Labor Day weekend, back when the 1990s turned into the 2000s, the golden age of country, when country had party anthems and country was cool. And two of the artists that kind of were breaking it back then were Tim McGraw and Thomas Rhett. We're giving you the chance to win tickets to see them this weekend, as well as two artists that are breaking it right now, Shaboozy and Hudson Westbrook. We're doing that by giving you a key word on this Y2K throwback Labor Day weekend, and that key word is takeover. All one word, T-A-K-E-O-V-E-R, and text that to 888-787-1963 to get in to win tickets for one of those four artists, Tim McGraw, Shaboozy, Thomas Rhett, or Hudson Westbrook. It's a Y2K throwback Labor Day weekend only on New Country 96.3.
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0: country, man.
1: It doesn't matter. It's 5 o'clock somewhere.
0: It's always on 5 in Margaritaville, come to think of it.
1: Yeah, I heard that.
0: You've been there, haven't you?
1: Yes, sir.
0: I've seen your boat there.

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New Country 96.3 at Brother Van, looking for something to do. We'll load up the family and head to Bedford for Beats and Eats. It's going on right now. I'm taking the stage tonight at 7:30. It's Parmalee. Then in a couple weeks, it's the 40th annual Grape Fest in Grapevine, the largest wine festival in all of the Southwest. And Hawkeye and Michelle, they got your tickets when they come back on Tuesday, both with New Country.

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Country 96.3 of Brother Van. That does it for me, but Blake Powers is coming in next. And like I always say, hug someone you love today, especially on this holiday weekend if you can't find them. You are always welcome to hug me, but whatever you do, just keep enjoying this Y2K Throwback Labor Day weekend on New Country.

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Y2K throwback Labor Day weekend on New Country 96.3. 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
8: A Better Life with Dr. Sanjay Gupta.
9: Have you ever tried to take a screen away from your kid, only to be met with a full-blown meltdown? Well, as a father of three, believe me, I have been there. But here's the thing. It's mostly not their fault. These devices are literally designed to make us crave them. Science journalist Dr. Michaeline Dukleff wrote about this in her new book, Dopamine Kids. She argues that dopamine isn't actually the pleasure chemical we think it is, but instead the chemical of, quote, wanting and desire. So what does that mean? Taking screens away is rarely going to work. Your kid is just going to crave them more. What does work, she says, is in fact replacing the screen with something just as fun. Instead of telling your kids no more videos after dinner, teach them to ride a bike, do some baking, bust out game night, and start small. One screen-free night a week. I'm Dr. Sanjay Gupta, helping you live a better life.
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Shania once swapped Brad Pitt's name for Ryan Reynolds in this song. Very strange situation, but Brad got a good laugh out of it.

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0: 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It has grit, but it doesn't go deep enough into the complex historical issues the way 1988's Mississippi Burning does. 2.5 of 5 red vines. Finally, Hitman and Morbius co-star Adria Arjona stars in the sci-fi action mystery thriller Onslaught, rated R. When a rogue squad of genetically engineered super soldiers break loose in a desert, a U.S. Army sniper unleashes hell to protect her young daughter. Yeah, a familiar premise and retro style that takes you where you expect to go and worth matinee money at best. 2.5 of 5 red vines. Speaking of entertainment, New Country 96.3's Y2K Throwback Labor Day Weekend has your chance at Tim McGraw, Shaboozy, Thomas Rhett, or Hudson Westbrook tickets between now and 2:50.
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12: 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So there's everything from country, you know, Alabama, Motown. Trevor grew up in Detroit, so he had a lot of that. So there's a lot of pop, a lot of rock. I think Brad was a big Guns N' Roses fan. It runs the gamut, and I think you can kind of see that when you come see our show and hear our whole like body of work and all our songs. We cover all the bases, I think.

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0: Yeah, we had flip phones, frosted tips, and some questionable jeans. But the country songs? Still fire.
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0: New Country 96.3's Y2K Throwback Labor Day Weekend. Last night, high school football highlights include North Crowley over South Lake Carroll, 40-10. Duncanville, 34-7 over Cedar Hill. And the shocking Allen's 50-6 roll over DeSoto, putting Allen in the Texas title conversation.
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1: Yeah, Billy's loving in the head.

like it like that. Sun's coming up and the rooster crows. Hound dog chewing on the chicken bone.

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1: During the Houston Rodeo, it sold out 73,000 people. Lifetime goal of mine to play that thing. We finally do it. Second song, I slipped down to a knee, pop right back up, never missed a beat.

0: Country star Keith Urban reminds us all, work and no play is pretty dull.
1: I always liken it to being in a sandbox and just like calling a bunch of friends over and we're just going to make some stuff and see what happens. And the thing I keep being reminded of is that it's called playing music. And I think a lot of the times we all forget that because it's a job as well, but it's like it's playing. It's the first word is playing guitar, playing the drums, playing music, playing. It's meant to have a playfulness quality about it.
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0: New Country 96.3's Y2K Throwback Labor Day Weekend is on right now across North Texas. Blake Powers with the music to define country music into the new millennium and beyond. What are you thinking, Frisco?
1: Holy cow.
0: Glad it's got you bumping.
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He's a Texan and says his current relationship is serious. 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

0: John Party's up all night on New Country 96.3's Y2K Throwback Labor Day weekend. And Texan Glenn Powell was just asked by TMZ, hey, is your relationship with Landman co-star Michelle Randolph serious enough to lead to an engagement within the next year? Glenn said, I'd say it's very serious. Blake Powers hanging out with you. Glenn and Michelle were first seen together last November. They've been silent about their relationship until this past July 7th with their Instagram post. And best wishes to them. Speaking of entertainment, next chance to qualify to win the ultimate end of summer hookup with a $500 Goody Goody Liquor gift card happens between now and 3:50.
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And she's happy to be off.

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And then it kind of has its own life, and you go out to play a show and people are singing it back to you. There's nothing like that. 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
1: I'm very happy to be the first woman to have a bar on Broadway. And my friend and designer, Farrah Queen from Oklahoma, came and helped me put my stamp on this place because I really wanted to make sure that it had some girl vibes and obviously a rhinestone saddle because everyone needs one of those. 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

0: Eric Pasley's Friday night. It's New Country 96.3's Y2K, Throwback Labor Day weekend. I'm Blake Powers. And remember ABC's Modern Family? Great series. The creators of that are putting together a new one called Mammoth. It's based on the British comedy of the same name. It's set in 1983 about this really charismatic gym coach named Tony Mammoth. Well, Tony gets buried in a ski avalanche, and he thaws out 40 years later. Of course, with the brain of 1983 and the mouth. And it's all about that. You can look for Mammoth on Fox's 27-28 season coming up. Also, speaking of entertainment, our Labor Day free ticket takeover comes up. It's Thomas Rhett, Tim McGraw, Shaboozy, and Hudson Westbrook. You could win tickets for all four of those concerts, which happen this month between now and 4:50.
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Lake Powers, a new country, 96.3's Y2K throwback Labor Day weekend. Thinking about the Ross Fire firefighters who continue to battle in Palo Pinto and Jack counties, plus the Southwest Florida firefighters that are helping. Thank you from the Lone Star State.

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Football. 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
6: 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So there's everything from country, you know, Alabama, Motown. Trevor grew up in Detroit, so he had a lot of that. So there's a lot of pop, a lot of rock. I think Brad was a big Guns N' Roses fan. It runs the gamut, and I think you can kind of see that when you come see our show and hear our whole like body of work and all our songs. We cover all the bases, I think.
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0: New Country 96.3's Y2K Throwback Labor Day Weekend. Blake Powers waving at you. We're playing the country anthems that define the 2000s and beyond. And who's listening in, Watauga?
1: Michelle.
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0: 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And my next artist told Devo News about making the video for the next song.
1: We shot beaching in Daytona Beach, which is pretty fitting because the song says, you know, it's 103 between her and me and only 92 in Daytona. We filmed it on the boardwalk, singing songs on the beach and drinking margaritas. That's a pretty cool day at work.
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0: 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Oh, and Paramount Plus's Mobland Season 2 with Tom Hardy is set. Up-and-coming rivals will force the Harrigan family to at least try to look unified, while Tom Hardy's character has to walk cautiously through the middle of it all. Season 2 of Mobland will premiere Friday the 18th, and my friends know I'm busy at that time with my remote and Orville Redenbacher. Don't call. Speaking of entertainment, your next chance to qualify to win the ultimate end-of-summer hookup with a $500 goody-goody liquor gift card happens between now and 5:50.
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However, the Texas Highway Patrol aren't through Labor Day Monday. They want everyone safe.

0: back when Alan Peck was driving you home every afternoon. Whatever happened to that guy anyway? He's still in rehab.
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into town with those crazy friends of mine. 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

0: 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Why?
1: All My Friends Say had just came out, and I got to open for Brooks and Dunn in Pittsburgh. The fact that I can

0: Country star Keith Urban reminds us all, work and no play is pretty dull.
1: I always liken it to being in a sandbox and just like calling a bunch of friends over and we're just going to make some stuff and see what happens. And the thing I keep being reminded of is that it's called playing music. And I think a lot of the times we all forget that because it's a job as well, but it's like it's playing. It's the first word is playing guitar, playing the drums, playing music, playing. 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

Country, 96.3's Y2K, throwback Labor Day weekend, playing the country hits of May the Millennium. I'm Blake Powers. Love to hear a good memory you have of one of these songs that we're playing. 888-787-1963.

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0: New Country 96.3 and a Y2K throwback Labor Day weekend. I still can't believe this. Did you see somebody damage Dolly Parton's star on the Hollywood Walk of Fame?
1: I did.
0: Who does that?
1: You know, if you don't like Dolly, something's wrong with you.
0: Yeah, and we definitely cannot be friends.

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0: 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It has grit, but it doesn't go deep enough into the complex historical issues the way 1988's Mississippi Burning does. 2.5 of 5 red vines. Finally, Hitman and Morbius co-star Adria Arjona stars in the sci-fi action mystery thriller Onslaught, rated R. When a rogue squad of genetically engineered super soldiers break loose in a desert, a U.S. Army sniper unleashes hell to protect her young daughter. Yeah, a familiar premise and retro style that takes you where you expect to go, and worth matinee money at best. 2.5 of 5 red vines. Speaking of entertainment, New Country 96.3's Y2K Throwback Labor Day Weekend has your chance at Tim McGraw, Shaboozy, Thomas Rhett, and Hudson Westbrook tickets before 6:50.
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10: 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It's impossible to describe other than it's just perfect, and it's amazing.
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1: Yeah, that was one of the things, like, before, you know, anybody even really knew who I was. You know, I just kept covering his songs, and I wanted him to notice me so bad. And the first time I met him, I met his mom as well. And I remember her telling me, like, yeah, we knew about you before, you know, anybody else. Because somebody hit him up whenever I put Getting You Home on YouTube. And she listened to it and then showed Chris. Now just getting the right one and whatever, and just, it's surreal.

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1: When I decided to move, I was kind of running out of my lease in Boone, where I was no longer a student at the time. I decided to leave Boone, and I had just recently dropped out with 21 hours left to pursue music. And my parents have always been very supportive, and they don't make a ton of money. So they were like, you know, we obviously fully support, you know, you going out to Nashville and chasing your dream. But we also don't have the ability to kind of catch you if you fall.
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I saw the old man's face. Front page obituary. He was a millionaire. He left his fortune to some guy he barely knew. His kids were mad as hell.

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And because 40% of Americans, including North Texans, are working two jobs, the trend now are rest clubs, social groups that do nothing because it feels good. 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

story is sad, but it's true. So many things that I never knew. 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I always thought he was a simple-minded okie. Well, little did I know he was a king of karaoke. He was

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7: 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It's always one of the most exciting things in the world to know, man, I took this song and went in the studio and made this piece of art that I love, that I hope other people love, and then it kind of has its own life, and you go out to play a show and people are singing it back to you. There's nothing like that. It's impossible to describe, other than it's just perfect and it's amazing.

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1: 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My idea of country music is always about the pictures it paints for you. I don't like songs that don't give me images in my mind. You think about great pop songs that you love. Sometimes you don't always know what they mean, but there's some great words in there. Hotel California is a good example. I don't know totally what that's about, but, you know, on a dark desert highway, you know, it's just, you see everything they're saying.

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day, Potts Farm was a place to go. 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King in the can and the Marlboro man. Jack and Jim were a few good men. 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

96.3 on a Y2K throwback. Labor Day weekend. After a long weekend, you'll need to replenish the goods, right? We got a goody-goody gift card in the works. 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This is Jody Messina.